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0: 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Come on. Yeah. Oh, yes. Yes. High score. 50,000. Try and beat that. 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What are you guys doing? 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
0: Oh, okay. 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

I regret I didn't record everything. All the time. You think it's silent here, but you forget about so many specific details you can hear. So many magic coincidences. I hope when I hear this back, I can feel all the terrific energy, once more. So I don't forget. Here is me, walking outside my laboratory. Feeling tiny. In the great, never-ending space.

Ceramics Electronica is a temporary exhibition about electronic music history in Science Museum London, running till December 2012.

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If I had a voice, I could talk and be some kind of company for myself. I could yell for help.

0: Dick Shirley's horse. Crackhead junkies, dirty freaks. You are what you take. A Dick Shirley's horse. Reality is slavery.
1: Follow the dealer.

the end of the day, we all believe in something. 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You know what I'm saying? 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

0: Tony Hope, live with Hardcore. 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It's like Dottie's hell down here. Smoke, fire, oppressive heat. As Colombian and Jamaican drug fiends once again transform the streets of L.A. into a slaughterhouse. 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
1: 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Stop it now. I can pay you $2 million, man, in cash, right now.
2: This is not about money. This is about power. A new king in the streets. 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You know what? I tell you what I believe.

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As I wander through forests of neon light signs, I fear none, I fear none. 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'Cause love is my shepherd, I shall not want. Almighty love is my guide, it's gonna take me through to the other side. Almighty love is my guide, it's gonna take me through to the other side.

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So I persist, negotiate fate's next turns and twists, and keep my eyes on the prize. All doubtful thoughts are dismissed. I open my fist and take the risk of perishing to exist, growing bigger than the world in my hand. Cause love is my catalyst, my shepherd, my guide, my morning star.

mighty love is my guide, my shepherd, my morning star. It has brought me this far, to the other side of the sky.